you hear me, you would say, there are always two sides of the story. You're so right. Here's mine. I cannot live without you.

And I can't sweep you off of your feet. Will your mouth still remember the taste of my love? Will your eyes still smile from your cheek?